For 100 years, we've been delivering one message. The ways in which we deliver the message might change, but the mission stays the same. We're Moody Radio.

Stephen Curtis Chapman, one true God. He's not one God amongst many. He's the only one. The others are fake. Here's Phil Wickham.

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Thanks for listening to the Praise and Worship Channel.

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0: shine, like a cloud of dew in the heat of harvest. That's Isaiah 18 verse 4, the Moody Radio Verse of the Week.
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A prayer for all of us through every song we play is that God would give wisdom to us all to make good choices in our daily lives. 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

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They help us put in the mindset to love as Jesus loved. 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

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This is the Praise and Worship.

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Mi vulnerabilidad está al descubierto. 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Sé que

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1: There's a lot of scrolling that leads to, let's just say, anything but hope. But if you want to be pointed towards the hope of Jesus Christ, you can scroll joyfully on our website, praiseandworship.org, and you can scroll things like Bible verses, devotionals, podcasts, and so much more. You